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6: Overnight, partly cloudy with a low of 74, a 20% chance of rain before 11 p.m., then some patchy fog possible late. Tomorrow, partly cloudy with a high of 89 and a 60% chance of scattered rain, mainly in the afternoon and evening. Saturday will be partly cloudy with a high of 91 and a 40% chance of scattered rain. I'm meteorologist Arden Gregory with your 14 First Alert forecast.
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8: Overnight, partly cloudy with a low of 74, a 20% chance of rain before 11 p.m., then some patchy fog possible late. Tomorrow, partly cloudy with a high of 89 and a 60% chance of scattered rain, mainly in the afternoon and evening. Saturday will be partly cloudy with a high of 91 and a 40% chance of scattered rain. I'm meteorologist Arden Gregory with your 14 First Alert forecast.
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8: Overnight, partly cloudy with a low of 74, a 20% chance of rain before 11 p.m., then some patchy fog possible late. Tomorrow, partly cloudy with a high of 89 and a 60% chance of scattered rain, mainly in the afternoon and evening. Saturday will be partly cloudy with a high of 91 and a 40% chance of scattered rain. I'm meteorologist Arden Gregory with your 14 First Alert forecast.
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5: Overnight, partly cloudy with a low of 74, a 20% chance of rain before 11 p.m., then some patchy fog possible late. Tomorrow, partly cloudy with a high of 89 and a 60% chance of scattered rain, mainly in the afternoon and evening. Saturday will be partly cloudy with a high of 91 and a 40% chance of scattered rain. I'm meteorologist Arden Gregory with your 14 First Alert forecast.
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9: Overnight, partly cloudy with a low of 74, a 20% chance of rain before 11 p.m., then some patchy fog possible late. Tomorrow, partly cloudy with a high of 89 and a 60% chance of scattered rain, mainly in the afternoon and evening. Saturday will be partly cloudy with a high of 91 and a 40% chance of scattered rain. I'm meteorologist Arden Gregory with your 14 First Alert forecast.
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0: Isn't it weird how much this next bunch of songs in a row on Jack FM sounds like commercials?
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7: Overnight, partly cloudy with a low of 74, a 20% chance of rain before 11 p.m., then some patchy fog possible late. Tomorrow, partly cloudy with a high of 89 and a 60% chance of scattered rain, mainly in the afternoon and evening. Saturday will be partly cloudy with a high of 91 and a 40% chance of scattered rain. I'm meteorologist Arden Gregory with your 14 First Alert forecast.
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4: Overnight, partly cloudy with a low of 74, a 20% chance of rain before 11 p.m., then some patchy fog possible late. Tomorrow, partly cloudy with a high of 89 and a 60% chance of scattered rain, mainly in the afternoon and evening. Saturday will be partly cloudy with a high of 91 and a 40% chance of scattered rain. I'm meteorologist Arden Gregory with your 14 First Alert forecast.
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4: Overnight, partly cloudy with a low of 74, a 20% chance of rain before 11 p.m., then some patchy fog possible late. Tomorrow, partly cloudy with a high of 89 and a 60% chance of scattered rain, mainly in the afternoon and evening. Saturday will be partly cloudy with a high of 91 and a 40% chance of scattered rain. I'm meteorologist Arden Gregory with your 14 First Alert forecast.
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10: Overnight, partly cloudy with a low of 74, a 20% chance of rain before 11 p.m., then some patchy fog possible late. Tomorrow, partly cloudy with a high of 89 and a 60% chance of scattered rain, mainly in the afternoon and evening. Saturday will be partly cloudy with a high of 91 and a 40% chance of scattered rain. I'm meteorologist Arden Gregory with your 14 First Alert forecast.
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4: Overnight, partly cloudy with a low of 74, a 20% chance of rain before 11 p.m., then some patchy fog possible late. Tomorrow, partly cloudy with a high of 89 and a 60% chance of scattered rain, mainly in the afternoon and evening. Saturday will be partly cloudy with a high of 91 and a 40% chance of scattered rain. I'm meteorologist Arden Gregory with your 14 First Alert forecast.
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5: Overnight, partly cloudy with a low of 74, a 20% chance of rain before 11 p.m., then some patchy fog possible late. Tomorrow, partly cloudy with a high of 89 and a 60% chance of scattered rain, mainly in the afternoon and evening. Saturday will be partly cloudy with a high of 91 and a 40% chance of scattered rain. I'm meteorologist Arden Gregory with your 14 First Alert forecast.
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1: What was stolen and what we need to protect. This is Network Indiana. I'm Ryan Hedrick. President Trump says his administration will release declassified documents he claims showed China interfered in the 2020 election. Speaking from the White House last night, Trump accused China of trying to undermine his presidency and ordered an investigation into the findings.
2: The Chinese government's strategy against the United States was focused on undermining domestic confidence in the U.S. president. They wanted to just make you sound like your president wasn't so hot, when actually your president has done a great job.
1: Senator Jim Banks responded to President Trump's remarks, saying now more than ever, it's time to pass the Save America Act. Fort Wayne has sent 3 cease and desist letters after officials say an Indianapolis psychiatric hospital and addiction treatment center dropped off 3 homeless men at the rescue mission without coordinating with the city. The action follows a new city ordinance that allows Fort Wayne to fine organizations $2,500 for bringing homeless people into the city without prior arrangements. A proposal passed by the Indianapolis City County Council getting vetoed by Mayor Joe Hogsett, a proposal that would raise the vehicle excise surtax and wheel tax in Marion County.
3: When the City County Council introduced its proposal to raise the vehicle excise surtax and wheel tax, I made clear that I do not support this motion.
1: And the council passed the proposal looking to raise local vehicle registration fees to fund road repairs and unlock a $50 million match in funding from the state. Gas prices rising again this morning. The average price of gas, $3.36, up 5 cents from yesterday and 10 cents higher than it was a week ago. The Indiana Fever back at home tonight against the Seattle Storm. This is Network Indiana.
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6: Reporting for Cromwell Media News, I'm Rob Nichols. The governor of Kentucky says U.S. Senator Mitch McConnell owes it to Kentuckians to show them that he can still lead. Governor Andy Beshear Thursday continued to press McConnell on the ongoing concerns about his health, saying residents need proof that McConnell can still do the job. Beshear says he understands everyone deserves a level of privacy regarding their health, but says McConnell gave up part of that right when he decided to serve at a high-level position in Congress. Beshear says he wants McConnell to be okay, but says he needs to show he's still capable of doing his job. Indiana Governor Mike Braun and economic development officials are spending up to $250,000 to rent a suite in Washington, D.C. next month for the IndyCar race on a road course around the National Mall. The Monument Suite for the Freedom 250 Grand Prix, scheduled for August 22nd and 23rd, will cost Indiana $200,000, and the Indiana Economic Development Corporation can purchase up to 10 additional tickets for $5,000 each. Kentucky officials seeking Kentucky Supreme Court review of a ruling that granted Governor Andy Beshear control over the state fair board. Beshear removed Kentucky Venue CEO David Beck following the ruling. Attorney General Russell Coleman and Agriculture Commissioner Jonathan Schell are urging the court to reconsider, citing disruption before the Kentucky State Fair. Mike Berry has been appointed interim CEO after Beck's removal. I'm Rob Nichols.
7: The quality isn't great. That's why they're saying this. This is Network Indiana. I'm Ryan Hedrick, Central Indiana, under a no-zone action day because of smoke from the Canadian wildfires, which is creating unhealthy air conditions. The Indianapolis Office of Sustainability says the air quality could be a concern. Community Engagement Manager Mads Gillian explains who should take precautions.
8: Unhealthy for sensitive groups, and so people with things like asthma, COPD, cancers, people who work outdoors or are kids or younger or pregnant.
7: Gillian advises those who would be impacted the most from the unhealthy air quality to stay indoors as much as possible, keep windows closed, and run the air conditioning or high-efficiency air purifier if you have one. Fort Wayne and Kokomo reporting smoke in the air this morning. Fort Wayne has also issued 3 cease and desist letters after officials say an Indianapolis Psychiatric and Addiction Recovery Center dropped off 3 homeless men at the rescue mission without coordinating with the city. The move comes under a new ordinance that lets leaders in Fort Wayne fine organizations $2,500 for bringing homeless people into the city without making arrangements ahead of time. A convicted sex offender from Texas arrested and charged in Indiana. Here's Jarrett Lewis.
9: Court documents say 37-year-old Jonathan Holly is facing multiple preliminary charges, including rape, molestation, and child solicitation. For instance, reported earlier this month in Delaware and Madison counties. Detectives with the Delaware County Sheriff's Office were assigned to a child rape case after 2 people, both younger than 13, came forward saying that they were raped by Holly. He was found to be a convicted sexual predator from Fort Worth, Texas, and was listed on the Delaware County Offender Search for Sexual Predators. Holly is now in the Delaware County Jail without bond. Jarrett Lewis, Network Indiana.
7: Gas prices at $3.36 this morning. This is Network Indiana.
10: She said she was fine, but I noticed she stopped using the front steps. And another time, she grabbed the wall instead of the railing. It's little clues like these that often show up before a fall ever happens. This is Tina McIntosh, founder of Joy's House and co-host of Caregiver Crossing. 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
14: Becoming partly sunny with decent chances for showers and storms, especially during the afternoon and evening. Highs in the upper 80s to near 90. Scattered thunderstorms tonight down to 74. Saturday becoming partly sunny, a 50% chance of showers and thunderstorms during the afternoon. A few severe storms are possible with that high at 92. Few leftover storms Saturday night, lows down to 74. I'm 14, First Alert, meteorologist Byron Douglas.
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9: ABC News, I'm Brian Clark. Another day of potentially unhealthy air quality for tens of millions because of the smoke from wildfires in Canada. The Midwest to the Mid-Atlantic could be affected. On Thursday, Minneapolis at a time had the worst air quality of any city in the world. In Maine, Lily Farrell with the State Department of Environmental Protection says,
10: if it is impacting visibility and you can smell smoke, then do take those health precautions, like staying indoors, exercising, less exertion.
9: President Trump, in a speech last night, alleged foreign countries have access to U.S. election data, but there's no evidence that any election outcomes have been affected. He used the speech to urge passage of his bill that would increase restrictions around voting. Health inspectors believe that shredded lettuce may be the source of the cyclosporiasis outbreak that has sickened thousands of people around the country. This is ABC News.
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13: This is Kentucky Farm Bureaus across Kentucky. The spring of 2020 is giving some farmers an early jump on field work. KFB First Vice President Eddie Melton says so far, Mother Nature is being cooperative.
14: It's been relatively early and relatively dry considering what we normally have the first part of April, and we've gotten a lot of field work done. We planted some. Looks like we're going to have a cool week this week temperature-wise, but there's a lot of crop been put in the ground so far this year.
13: Melton says the farm balance sheet isn't nearly as good as the weather to start the season.
14: Prices have plummeted, and we're getting ready to put a crop in the ground, and expenses are where they are. They don't usually come down like prices do, but farmers are optimistic, and we want to plant a crop, and we want to grow something. So I think everybody will get this crop planted, and then we'll hope for the best.
13: Melton reminds motorists to watch out for farm equipment on the highways this spring. This is Across Kentucky.
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3: Reporting for Cromwell Media News, I'm Rob Nichols. The governor of Kentucky says U.S. Senator Mitch McConnell owes it to Kentuckians to show them that he can still lead. Governor Andy Beshear Thursday continued to press McConnell on the ongoing concerns about his health, saying residents need proof that McConnell can still do the job. Beshear says he understands everyone deserves a level of privacy regarding their health, but says McConnell gave up part of that right when he decided to serve at a high-level position in Congress. Beshear says he wants McConnell to be okay, but says he needs to show he's still capable of doing his job. Indiana Governor Mike Braun and economic development officials are spending up to $250,000 to rent a suite in Washington, D.C. next month for the IndyCar race and a road course around the National Mall. The Monument Suite for the Freedom 250 Grand Prix, scheduled for August 22nd and 23rd, will cost Indiana $200,000, and the Indiana Economic Development Corporation can purchase up to 10 additional tickets for $5,000 each. Kentucky officials seeking Kentucky Supreme Court review of a ruling that granted Governor Andy Beshear control over the state fair board. Beshear removed Kentucky Venue CEO David Beck following the ruling. Attorney General Russell Coleman and Agriculture Commissioner Jonathan Schell are urging the court to reconsider, citing disruption before the Kentucky State Fair. Mike Berry has been appointed interim CEO after Beck's removal. I'm Rob Nichols.
4: Traffic is stopped. What brought it to a halt? This is Network Indiana. I'm Ryan Hedrick. One person is dead after being hit by a car in Indianapolis at the intersection of West 38th and Michigan Road. Traffic is at a standstill in that very busy intersection as what looks like a yellow Ford Mustang or Dodge Charger is surrounded by tape. There's glass scattered all over and metal, and police are talking to the person that hit this person as they're cooperating. Winds are carrying smoke from Canadian wildfires south to Indiana, leading the Office of Sustainability in Indianapolis to send out a no-zone action day for central Indiana.
5: The no-zone action day in particular is called because of particulate matter, or PM2.5. There are two different reasons that we call no-zone action days. One is ground-level ozone.
4: And as you can imagine, the air quality is poor. That's why there's an air quality alert in effect until midnight. Mads Gillian from the Indianapolis Office of Sustainability says healthy air poses a danger to kids and older adults and pregnant women. A 62-year-old Terre Haute pastor facing a charge of sexual misconduct with a minor after the cops say he had an ongoing sexual relationship with an underage girl. Terre Haute police arrested Tracy Hamilton Wednesday after detectives started looking into the allegations earlier in the week. After the Indiana Fever's 88-75 loss to the Golden State Valkyries Wednesday, Caitlin Clark says she's still frustrated with the quality of officiating, arguing that referees continue to miss calls and she's the target.
6: Ref can't miss that, and then I have to play with a contusion in my leg the rest of the game. Like, it's ridiculous. Can't miss calls like that.
7: Did they give you an explanation right after when you...
6: She said I initiated the contact, which is fine. You can't knee me in the leg. Knock me over.
4: A new challenge waiting for the Indiana Fever tonight when they play the Seattle Storm. This is Network Indiana News.
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15: Becoming partly sunny with decent chances for showers and storms, especially during the afternoon and evening. Highs in the upper 80s to near 90. Scattered thunderstorms tonight down to 74. Saturday becoming partly sunny, a 50% chance of showers and thunderstorms during the afternoon. A few severe storms are possible with that high at 92. A few leftover storms Saturday night, lows down to 74. I'm 14, First Alert, meteorologist Byron Douglas.
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4: ABC News, I'm Brian Clark. The city of Philadelphia has declared a code purple air quality day as a result of smoke from wildfires burning in Canada. That means it's unhealthy for all residents, and ABC's Matt Rivers says the air quality is impacting tens of millions.
5: From the Midwest on down to the Mid-Atlantic, a third straight day of air quality alerts.
6: When you walk outside, it burns, it stings a little bit.
5: Air quality advisories in more than a dozen states. Apocalyptic scenes from Chicago to New York.
4: As the ceasefire between the U.S. and Iran breaks down, gas prices are ramping back up. AAA's national average now sits at just under $4 a gallon for regular unleaded, diesel at roughly $5 a gallon, according to Gas Buddy. President Trump said he's declassified documents that show foreign countries have accessed the U.S. election system. The president's own intelligence agencies have previously said there was no foreign interference in his 2020 loss to Joe Biden. This is ABC News.
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4: Reporting for Cromwell Media News, I'm Rob Nichols. The governor of Kentucky says U.S. Senator Mitch McConnell owes it to Kentuckians to show them that he can still lead. Governor Andy Beshear Thursday continued to press McConnell on the ongoing concerns about his health, saying residents need proof that McConnell can still do the job. Beshear says he understands everyone deserves a level of privacy regarding their health, but says McConnell gave up part of that right when he decided to serve in a high-level position in Congress. Beshear says he wants McConnell to be okay, but says he needs to show he's still capable of doing his job. Indiana Governor Mike Braun and economic development officials are spending up to $250,000 to rent a suite in Washington, D.C. next month for the IndyCar race and a road course around the National Mall. The monument suite for the Freedom 250 Grand Prix, scheduled for August 22nd and 23rd, will cost Indiana $200,000, and the Indiana Economic Development Corporation can purchase up to 10 additional tickets for $5,000 each. Kentucky officials seeking Kentucky Supreme Court review of a ruling that granted Governor Andy Beshear control over the state fair board. Beshear removed Kentucky Venue CEO David Beck following the ruling. Attorney General Russell Coleman and Agriculture Commissioner Jonathan Schell are urging the court to reconsider, citing disruption before the Kentucky State Fair. Mike Berry has been appointed interim CEO after Beck's removal. I'm Rob Nichols.
5: Shattered glass, a damaged car, and a body bag. This is Network Indiana. I'm Ryan Hedrick. The cops are investigating a fatal crash that happened in Indianapolis this morning on the north side of the city, right at the intersection of West 38th and Michigan Road. A yellow car with heavy damage is on the scene. It's surrounded by crime scene tape, and there's a big dent where the person flew over the hood and an embed of the windshield. The person that hit this person staying on the scene to talk to police, and we are told the person that was hit by the car died at the scene. Canada's wildfire smoke is sliding into Indiana's air, and Jarrett Lewis explains what sensitive groups need to know today.
6: The Indianapolis Office of Sustainability is issuing a no-zone action day for Friday in central Indiana because of the smoke from the Canada wildfires. Community engagement manager Mads Gillian lists who is most at risk.
7: It's unhealthy for sensitive groups, and so people with things like asthma, COPD, cancers, people who work outdoors or are kids or younger or pregnant are going to be subject to like more serious impact.
6: Gulligan advises those who would be impacted the most from the unhealthy air quality to stay indoors as much as possible, keep windows closed, and run an air conditioner or a high-efficiency air purifier if you have one.
5: Smoke from wildfires is already being reported in Kokomo and in Fort Wayne. A 16-year-old North High School student facing adult charges after police say he raped two female students at the school, ages 15 and 17. DeMichael Lockett locked up in Allen County Jail on Wednesday on two counts of rape, both level 3 felonies. Court documents say the attacks happened in January and in February. Roseland leaders say the town's finances are improving after a state investigation about spending by the former clerk treasurer. At a town council meeting last night, officials said the town has about $500,000 in the bank. This is Network Indiana.

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4: Becoming partly sunny with decent chances for showers and storms, especially during the afternoon and evening. Highs in the upper 80s to near 90. Scattered thunderstorms tonight down to 74. Saturday becoming partly sunny, a 50% chance of showers and thunderstorms during the afternoon. A few severe storms are possible with that high at 92. Few leftover storms Saturday night, lows down to 74. I'm 14, First Alert, meteorologist Byron Douglas.
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0: 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Just kidding, we have ads.
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5: ABC News, I'm Brian Clark. The city of Philadelphia has declared a code purple air quality day as a result of smoke from wildfires burning in Canada. That means it's unhealthy for all residents, and ABC's Matt Rivers says the air quality is impacting tens of millions.
6: From the Midwest on down to the Mid-Atlantic, a third straight day of air quality alerts.
7: When you walk outside, it burns, it stings a little bit.
6: Air quality advisories in more than a dozen states. Apocalyptic scenes from Chicago to New York.
5: As the ceasefire between the U.S. and Iran breaks down, gas prices are ramping back up. AAA's national average now sits at just under $4 a gallon for regular unleaded, diesel at roughly $5 a gallon, according to Gas Buddy. President Trump said he's declassified documents that show foreign countries have accessed the U.S. election system. The president's own intelligence agencies have previously said there was no foreign interference in his 2020 loss to Joe Biden. This is ABC News.
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9: Becoming partly sunny with decent chances for showers and storms, especially during the afternoon and evening. Highs in the upper 80s to near 90. Scattered thunderstorms tonight down to 74. Saturday becoming partly sunny, a 50% chance of showers and thunderstorms during the afternoon. A few severe storms are possible with that high at 92. Few leftover storms Saturday night, lows down to 74. I'm 14, First Alert, meteorologist Byron Douglas.
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2: ABC News, I'm Brian Clark. Wildfire smoke continues to impact air quality across a large swath of the country, says ABC's Matt Rivers in New York.
3: From the Midwest on down to the Mid-Atlantic, a third straight day of air quality alerts.
4: When you walk outside, it burns, it stings a little bit.
3: Air quality advisories in more than a dozen states. Apocalyptic scenes from Chicago to New York.
2: Texas Governor Greg Abbott says flooding in the Hill Country has killed two people. The high water risk has dissipated in the area. President Trump's media company says it will sell quicker access to his social media posts on the Truth Social platform, which he often uses for major announcements that could move markets. Watchdog groups warn this could lead to another way to profit off the presidency. And the cyclosporiasis outbreak that has sickened thousands of people may have been caused by contaminated shredded lettuce supplied to Taco Bell from a supplier in Mexico. Taco Bell says it's replaced that link. This is ABC News.
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7: Becoming partly sunny with decent chances for showers and storms, especially during the afternoon and evening. Highs in the upper 80s to near 90. Scattered thunderstorms tonight down to 74. Saturday becoming partly sunny, a 50% chance of showers and thunderstorms during the afternoon. A few severe storms are possible with that high at 92. Few leftover storms Saturday night, lows down to 74. I'm 14, First Alert, meteorologist Byron Douglas.
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7: ABC News, I'm Brian Clark. The latest round of U.S. strikes on Iran targeted Iranian infrastructure. Iran claims that the U.S. is targeting civilian infrastructure, but ABC security and defense analyst Mick Mulroy says,
8: to be a valid military target, it has to have at least a dual purpose, which indicates that the Iranian military gets a great advantage of it. So it doesn't mean that necessarily because civilians use it that it's off limits. And of course, Iran's attacking a desalinization plant in Kuwait within the last 24 hours itself.
7: The apparent collapse of the ceasefire has sent gas prices higher. Now, according to AAA, the national average is just under $4 a gallon. President Trump has made major announcements about the war on social media, and now his social media company is selling early access to his messages on his Truth Social platform. That's alarmed watchdog groups. Another day of potentially unhealthy air quality for millions of people from the Midwest to Mid-Atlantic because of smoke from wildfires in Canada. This is ABC News.
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4: Becoming partly sunny with decent chances for showers and storms, especially during the afternoon and evening. Highs in the upper 80s to near 90. Scattered thunderstorms tonight down to 74. Saturday becoming partly sunny, a 50% chance of showers and thunderstorms during the afternoon. A few severe storms are possible with that high at 92. Few leftover storms Saturday night, lows down to 74. I'm 14, First Alert, meteorologist Byron Douglas.
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7: ABC News, I'm Brian Clark. The day after President Trump used a White House speech to cast more doubt on election legitimacy in the country, Homeland Security Secretary Mark Wayne Mullen says a preliminary review of voter records from four states shows
8: Department of Homeland Security, we've identified 250,000 non-citizens registered to vote in just four states.
7: The states California, Nevada, New Jersey, and Pennsylvania. He called on their secretaries of state to work with the federal government. There's no indication those people voted in federal elections. The U.S. carried out new strikes on targets in Iran, focusing on infrastructure to try to release Iran's hold on the Strait of Hormuz. CDC says it's linked at least part of the cyclosporiasis outbreak to shredded lettuce that was sold at Taco Bell restaurants in Michigan, Ohio, Indiana, Kentucky, and West Virginia, saying shredded lettuce sold at grocery stores or in other restaurants is not affected. This is ABC News.
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6: Reporting for Cromwell Media News, I'm Rob Nichols. The governor of Kentucky says U.S. Senator Mitch McConnell owes it to Kentuckians to show them that he can still lead. Governor Andy Beshear Thursday continued to press McConnell on the ongoing concerns about his health, saying residents need proof that McConnell can still do the job. Beshear says he understands everyone deserves a level of privacy regarding their health, but says McConnell gave up part of that right when he decided to serve in a high-level position in Congress. Beshear says he wants McConnell to be okay, but says he needs to show he's still capable of doing his job. Indiana Governor Mike Braun and economic development officials are spending up to $250,000 to rent a suite in Washington, D.C. next month for the IndyCar race and a road course around the National Mall. The Monument Suite for the Freedom 250 Grand Prix, scheduled for August 22nd and 23rd, will cost Indiana $200,000, and the Indiana Economic Development Corporation can purchase up to 10 additional tickets for $5,000 each. Kentucky officials seeking Kentucky Supreme Court review of a ruling that granted Governor Andy Beshear control over the state fair board. Beshear removed Kentucky Venue CEO David Beck following the ruling. Attorney General Russell Coleman and Agriculture Commissioner Jonathan Schell are urging the court to reconsider, citing disruption before the Kentucky State Fair. Mike Berry has been appointed interim CEO after Beck's removal. I'm Rob Nichols.
7: They were taken from a bus. Now they're in a rush. This is Network Indiana. I'm Jake McDaniel. Beech Grove City Schools say they were targeted overnight in a large-scale theft of catalytic converters from district buses. The stolen equipment had recently been replaced after a similar incident in May. Despite the theft, district leaders say classes will begin on July 29th, and they're making a temporary transportation plan. Indiana is among five states where health officials are warning Taco Bell customers about shredded lettuce linked to a nationwide outbreak of cyclosporiasis.
8: It could end several weeks after they've identified a source and been able to issue those consumer safety recalls or being able to kind of make sure that any source is off the market.
7: Dr. Kavita Patel says health officials are tracking a nationwide cyclospora outbreak that has sickened thousands of people. More than 1,600 people reported eating at Taco Bell before becoming infected with the parasite, which can cause severe stomach issues, including watery diarrhea, stomach cramps, nausea, and fatigue. Canada wildfire smoke is making its way to central Indiana. Jarrett Lewis reports on what you need to know, especially if you're considered to be in a sensitive group.
9: The Indianapolis Office of Sustainability is issuing a no-zone action day for Friday in central Indiana because of the smoke from the Canada wildfires. Community engagement manager Mads Gillian lists who is most at risk.
10: It's unhealthy for sensitive groups, and so people with things like asthma, COPD, cancers, people who work outdoors or are kids or younger or pregnant are going to be subject to more serious impact.
9: Gulligan advises those who would be impacted the most from the unhealthy air quality to stay indoors as much as possible, keep windows closed, and run an air conditioner or a high-efficiency air purifier if you have one.
7: The Indiana Fever take on the Seattle Storm this evening at 7:30. This is Network Indiana.

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5: From the Cromwell Weather Center, I'm Jeff Daly. Heat, humidity, and a chance of thunderstorms. Today's forecast calls for increasing clouds, a 70% chance for afternoon showers and thunderstorms. The mercury says 90. The heat index feels like 105. Tonight, partly cloudy, a 30% chance of evening rain with a low of 74. Tomorrow, sunny, high 90. Heat index 106 and a 40% chance for afternoon rain.
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4: ABC News, I'm Wayne Cabot. Canada says it's doing all it can to put out those fires.
5: We have over 100 aircraft in the air, combinations of helicopter, water bombers, and airplane water bombers as well.
4: Toronto Premier Doug Ford has nearly 900 fires, sent smoke all across the continent. New Jersey handing out masks at rest areas on the Turnpike and Parkway as the smoke persists. FIFA now monitoring for any impact on Sunday's World Cup final in New Jersey. The CDC says bag lettuce in grocery stores is not part of the bad batch of iceberg making people sick. They suspect lettuce sold to Taco Bell in five states, Michigan, Ohio, Indiana, Kentucky, and West Virginia. DHS Secretary Mark Wayne Mullen just threatened to withhold federal money from states that don't investigate their voters for possible election fraud. He also threatened criminal penalties against election officials. Tsunami warning for Mexico and Guatemala from a quake and aftershocks this morning. This is ABC News.
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7: From the Cromwell Weather Center, I'm Jeff Galley. Heat, humidity, and a chance of thunderstorms. Today's forecast calls for increasing clouds, a 70% chance for afternoon showers and thunderstorms. The mercury says 90. The heat index feels like 105. Tonight, partly cloudy, a 30% chance of evening rain with a low of 74. Tomorrow, sunny, high 90. Heat index 106 and a 40% chance for afternoon rain.
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0: Indiana, Kentucky, and West Virginia. DHS Secretary Mark Wayne Mullen just threatened to withhold federal money from states that don't investigate their voters for possible election fraud. He also threatened criminal penalties against election officials. Tsunami warning for Mexico and Guatemala from a quake and aftershocks this morning. This is ABC News.
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4: From the Cromwell Weather Center, I'm Jeff Daly. Heat, humidity, and a chance of thunderstorms. Today's forecast calls for increasing clouds, a 70% chance for afternoon showers and thunderstorms. The mercury says 90. The heat index feels like 105. Tonight, partly cloudy, a 30% chance of evening rain with a low of 74. Tomorrow, sunny, high 90. Heat index 106 and a 40% chance for afternoon rain.
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6: ABC News, I'm Wayne Cabot. As Canada fights nearly 900 fires burning, Toronto's Premier Doug Ford seeks to put out a diplomatic fire from some in the U.S. calling for sanctions against Canada.
7: Those same elected officials from the Republican Party, why don't they talk to their governor and see how they can support us?
6: The Brewers say tonight's game against the Marlins is on, even as the air quality index approaches 400 in Milwaukee, and FIFA is monitoring the air over New Jersey for Sunday's World Cup final. Michigan still has it the worst from the intestinal illness that has victims camping out in their bathrooms. Another 700 cases just since yesterday, just in Michigan. The CDC looking at contaminated lettuce sold to Taco Bells in Michigan, plus Ohio, Indiana, Kentucky, and West Virginia. DHS Secretary Mark Wayne Mullen says states that don't investigate their voters for possible election fraud could lose federal money. This is ABC News.
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5: Today, partly cloudy, a slight chance of a shower or thunderstorm in the evening, low 74. Saturday, sunny, a 30% chance of a shower or thunderstorm, high 91. Saturday night, partly cloudy, a 40% chance of a shower or thunderstorm, low 74. Sunday, showers likely and possibly a thunderstorm, mostly sunny, a high near 90. Mostly clear Sunday night, low 70. Mostly sunny on Monday, a high 90.
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2: ABC News, I'm Wayne Cabot.
3: Department of Homeland Security, we've identified 250,000 non-citizens registered to vote in just four states.
2: DHS Secretary Mark Wayne Mullins demanding states investigate voting, showing no evidence of non-citizen voting, threatening to pull money and criminally charge election officials in states that don't cooperate. Canada needs help.
4: We have over 100 aircraft in the air, combinations of helicopter water bombers and airplane water bombers as well.
2: Ontario Premier Doug Ford, his country has only enough fire crews to fight one-sixth of the nearly 900 wildfires blowing smoke across the continent. FIFA monitoring the air over New Jersey for Sunday's World Cup final. Major escalation of the Iran war, the U.S. targeting civilian infrastructure, hitting bridges at a major railway station in Iran. Global oil, $88 a barrel. This is ABC News.
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3: Reporting for Cromwell Media News, I'm Rob Nichols. The governor of Kentucky says U.S. Senator Mitch McConnell owes it to Kentuckians to show them that he can still lead. Governor Andy Beshear Thursday continued to press McConnell on the ongoing concerns about his health, saying residents need proof that McConnell can still do the job. Beshear says he understands everyone deserves a level of privacy regarding their health, but says McConnell gave up part of that right when he decided to serve at a high-level position in Congress. Beshear says he wants McConnell to be okay, but says he needs to show he's still capable of doing his job. Indiana Governor Mike Braun and economic development officials are spending up to $250,000 to rent a suite in Washington, D.C. next month for the IndyCar race and a road course around the National Mall. The Monument Suite for the Freedom 250 Grand Prix, scheduled for August 22nd and 23rd, will cost Indiana $200,000, and the Indiana Economic Development Corporation can purchase up to 10 additional tickets for $5,000 each. Kentucky officials seeking Kentucky Supreme Court review of a ruling that granted Governor Andy Beshear control over the state fair board. Beshear removed Kentucky Venue CEO David Beck following the ruling. Attorney General Russell Coleman and Agriculture Commissioner Jonathan Schell are urging the court to reconsider, citing disruption before the Kentucky State Fair. Mike Berry has been appointed interim CEO after Beck's removal. I'm Rob Nichols.
4: Starting next week, just like today, you're listening to Network Indiana. I'm Jarrett Lewis. A no-zone action day is now being called for Sunday and Monday from the Indianapolis Office of Sustainability due to high levels of pollution.
5: Wildfires that are burning in Canada, that smoke has made its way down to us in central Indiana.
4: Community Engagement Manager Mads Gullion says if you fall under a sensitive group, like if you're older, pregnant, or have chronic conditions, avoid too much time outdoors and use an air purifier in your home if you have one. An 18-year-old is being charged as the lead suspect in a shooting that injured six people last weekend outside an Anderson gas station. Troy Novotny is facing multiple charges, including aggravated battery and dangerous possession of a firearm. He's now sitting in the Madison County Jail. Four men are behind bars in Hamilton County following a multi-day undercover sting targeting online child predators. Johnette Cruz reports.
6: Noblesville police say detectives posed as teens between 13 and 15 years old on various apps and websites all week. Investigators say the suspects continued chatting even after being repeatedly told they were talking to a minor. The operation ended Thursday when police arrested four men who arranged in-person meetings for unlawful sexual activity. The men were from Fishers, Kokomo, Greenfield, and Chicago and are now in the Hamilton County Jail facing multiple felony charges, including child solicitation and sex trafficking. Johnette Cruz, Network Indiana.
4: Gas prices up even more to end the work week in Indiana. The average is now $3.37 a gallon. The nationwide average is $3.98. And the Indiana Fever have the Seattle Storm this evening at Gainbridge Fieldhouse, coming off their loss to Golden State a couple nights ago. Head coach Stephanie White says fatigue from their recent road trip was a factor.
7: Everybody in this league goes through this. You know, this is not, it's not something that we're going to be immune to and everybody else isn't. I just think we've got to, our mentality to start the ball game needed to be better.
4: The Fever won their previous and only meeting with Seattle. Tonight's tip-off is at 7:30. I'm Jarrett Lewis. 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
3: Tonight, partly cloudy, a slight chance of a shower or thunderstorm in the evening, low 74. Saturday, sunny, a 30% chance of a shower or thunderstorm, high 91. Saturday night, partly cloudy, a 40% chance of a shower or thunderstorm, low 74. Sunday, showers likely and possibly a thunderstorm, mostly sunny, a high near 90. Mostly clear, Sunday night, low 70. Mostly sunny on Monday, a high 90.
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7: ABC News, I'm Wayne Cabot. Oil soars back above 87 a barrel as the U.S. begins a seventh night of attacks on Iran, now hitting bridges, rail, and energy targets. ABC's Elizabeth Schulze.
8: The national average for regular gas is back around $4 a gallon. Diesel did just surpass $5, and that means higher transport costs for trucks, trains, and tractors. We are seeing oil prices climb as hostilities escalate in the Middle East and shipping stalls once again in the Strait of Hormuz. Another factor is that Russia's oil refineries have been damaged by drone strikes from Ukraine.
7: The FDA says Taylor Farms is a potential source of the parasite that has sickened thousands across the country. The CDC says bag lettuce is safe to eat. President Trump saying in a social media post today the U.S. will be holding Canada responsible for the wildfires that are making air dangerous across the U.S., claiming that they are not maintaining their forests. This is ABC News.
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10: Reporting for Cromwell Media News, I'm Rob Nichols. The governor of Kentucky says U.S. Senator Mitch McConnell owes it to Kentuckians to show them that he can still lead. Governor Andy Beshear Thursday continued to press McConnell on the ongoing concerns about his health, saying residents need proof that McConnell can still do the job. Beshear says he understands everyone deserves a level of privacy regarding their health, but says McConnell gave up part of that right when he decided to serve at a high-level position in Congress. Beshear says he wants McConnell to be okay, but says he needs to show he's still capable of doing his job. Indiana Governor Mike Braun and economic development officials are spending up to $250,000 to rent a suite in Washington, D.C. next month for the IndyCar race on a road course around the National Mall. The Monument Suite for the Freedom 250 Grand Prix, scheduled for August 22nd and 23rd, will cost Indiana $200,000, and the Indiana Economic Development Corporation can purchase up to 10 additional tickets for $5,000 each. Kentucky officials seeking Kentucky Supreme Court review of a ruling that granted Governor Andy Beshear control over the state fair board. Beshear removed Kentucky Venue CEO David Beck following the ruling. Attorney General Russell Coleman and Agriculture Commissioner Jonathan Schell are urging the court to reconsider, citing disruption before the Kentucky State Fair. Mike Berry has been appointed interim CEO after Beck's removal. I'm Rob Nichols.
11: The road's recovery continues. You're listening to Network Indiana. I'm Jarrett Lewis. Indiana State Police and law enforcement agencies across the state showing up for Sergeant Justin Heflin, who walked out of the hospital this afternoon. Heflin was shot multiple times after chasing a suspect to a Speedway gas station in Michigan City last week.
12: The good Lord had a hand in it, as well as, you know, the team I just described, as well as Sergeant Heflin. He is a man that he served his country, the United States Marine Corps, so you know he is a tough, absolute machine because of that.
11: State Police Sergeant Ted Bonner says he was the first to arrive at Beacon Memorial Hospital in South Bend to see Sergeant Heflin. He praised the doctors and nurses for their work on the trooper. People in central Indiana with asthma, COPD, and many other diagnoses should avoid time spent outdoors on Sunday and Monday. The Office of Sustainability in Indianapolis issued another no-zone action day due to the health risks from the wildfire smoke in the region. Community Engagement Director with the office, Mads Golian, offers these tips to those who are older, pregnant, or have chronic conditions.
13: Staying indoors as much as you can and not spending time outside if at all possible. Otherwise, just trying to reduce how much outdoor air you're exposed to. I mean, keeping your windows closed, running air purifiers if you have them.
11: She says it would also be smart to not grill or start any fires outside. Four men are facing serious felony charges following an intensive four-day undercover sting targeting online child predators in Hamilton County. And country music star Garth Brooks is adding more shows at Gainbridge Fieldhouse.
14: I guess I was wrong. I just don't belong. Then
11: because of the high demand, Garth is adding a show for Thursday, August 20th, and a matinee show for Sunday. The Blame It All on My Roots tour was set to begin in Indianapolis on that Friday, but the tour said there were over 400,000 people in the queue to get tickets when they went on sale earlier today. I'm Jarrett Lewis. 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
15: 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Thankfully, Indiana's own Senator Todd Young is leading the fight to ban this sleazy behavior. 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
10: Today, partly cloudy, a slight chance of a shower or thunderstorm in the evening, low 74. Saturday, sunny, a 30% chance of a shower or thunderstorm, high 91. Saturday night, partly cloudy, a 40% chance of a shower or thunderstorm, low 74. Sunday, showers likely and possibly a thunderstorm, mostly sunny, a high near 90. Mostly clear, Sunday night, low 70. Mostly sunny on Monday, a high 90.
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2: ABC News, I'm Wayne Cabot. Another 59 fires broke out today in Canada for a total of 888. Toronto's premier appealing for the U.S. to help as President Trump threatens Canada with sanctions for, quote, not maintaining their forests. ABC meteorologist Leslie Lopez sees relief from the worst of the wildfire smoke this weekend, but not for everyone.
3: We still have smoke moving into areas of Wisconsin, Michigan. We're looking at hazardous air quality in these areas. That hazardous air quality is moving into Pennsylvania. We have that through New York and then moving down into areas closer towards North Carolina as well.
2: Michigan still has it the worst from parasitic infections linked to lettuce. Another 700 cases just since yesterday. The CDC says it is okay to eat bagged lettuce because it's not part of the bad batch. For a seventh straight day, the U.S. military is hitting Iran by air, including targets in the Strait. Brent crude over $88 a barrel today. This is ABC News.
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5: Today, partly cloudy, a slight chance of a shower or thunderstorm in the evening, low 74. Saturday, sunny, a 30% chance of a shower or thunderstorm, high 91. Saturday night, partly cloudy, a 40% chance of a shower or thunderstorm, low 74. Sunday, showers likely and possibly a thunderstorm, mostly sunny, a high near 90. Mostly clear Sunday night, low 70. Mostly sunny on Monday, a high 90.
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